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9: 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Showers likely through the night, though they become a little more isolated. Temperatures back down to the low 70s, back into the upper 70s on Tuesday with showers likely. Heavy at times in the afternoon, more showers right through Tuesday night and Wednesday as well. 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

0: News from Nashville's Music Row. It's Ann Hudson.
1: So Lady A's Charles Kelly is opening up about his health. He and his wife, Cassie, revealed last week that he's been diagnosed with multiple myeloma, a form of blood cancer. Charles shared how doctors discovered it.
2: I had this couple of random rib fractures that happened, which sparked, my doctor into having me do several different blood tests. One of the last blood tests we did, they found a blood cancer in there called multiple myeloma.
1: Charles says he feels hopeful, pointing to
3: get my boots off quick enough.
0: News from Nashville's Music Row. It's Ann Hudson.
1: So Lady A's Charles Kelly is opening up about his health. He and his wife, Cassie, revealed last week that he's been diagnosed with multiple myeloma, a form of blood cancer. Charles shared how doctors discovered it.
2: I had this couple of random rib fractures that happened, which sparked, my doctor into having me do several different blood tests. One of the last blood tests we did, they found a blood cancer in there called multiple myeloma.
1: Charles says he feels hopeful, pointing to Charles shared how doctors discovered it.
2: I had this couple of random rib fractures that happened, which sparked, my doctor into having me do several different blood tests. One of the last blood tests we did, they found a blood cancer in there called multiple myeloma.
1: Charles says he feels hopeful, pointing to advances in treatment. He also says a friend going through the same diagnosis has helped him feel less alone. So Miranda Lambert's new album called Crisco is out now, and her release celebration is coming to your screen. Her sold-out show at Nashville's newest venue, The Truth, was recorded last Thursday, so you can actually watch it on Wednesday at 9 Eastern, 8 Central on Amazon Music, Prime Video, and on Twitch. She performs new songs and familiar hits with a 12-piece string section. And tomorrow night, Miranda brings the celebration home to Texas with a show at Billy Bob's in Fort Worth.
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12: 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Showers and storms through the time are isolated overnight, but picking up again, becoming heavy at times on Tuesday. Low in the low 70s, high upper 70s. Showers continue. Tropical wave in the western Gulf feeding moisture straight across the state. Showers heavy at times. Temperatures close to 80 each day. 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
18: 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Showers likely through the night, though they become a little more isolated. Temperatures back down to the low 70s, back into the upper 70s on Tuesday with showers likely. Heavy at times in the afternoon, more showers right through Tuesday night and Wednesday as well. 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
19: This is After Midnight Music. I got a

What's going on, mama? Something just dawned on me. I ain't been home in some months. Been chasing songs and women, making some bad decisions. God knows I'm drinking too much.

Okay, one Oklahoma fellow took his scooter out for a midnight ride and left his entire wardrobe behind. Yes, it's a true story, and Earl Dibbles Jr. will be in here next to share what went down.

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2: An Oklahoma man named Jason Weiss allegedly went cruising through a Midwest city neighborhood after midnight on an electric scooter naked as the day he was born. Police say the 44-year-old ran and hid when officers tried to stop him, but they caught him anyway. Wise reportedly explained that he was bored and drunk and now faces public indecency and obstruction charges. Apparently, putting on pants never made his list of things to do. Shoot.
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20: 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Showers and storms through the time are isolated overnight, but picking up again, becoming heavy at times on Tuesday, low in the low 70s, high upper 70s. Showers continue, tropical wave in the western Gulf feeding moisture straight across the state. Showers, heavy at times, temperatures close to 80 each day. 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

0: America's favorite pastime got its first World Series game on this day. Let's talk about that, plus some other things that went down on this day in history, coming up in two songs.
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18: 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Showers likely through the night, though they become a little more isolated. Temperatures back down to the low 70s, back into the upper 70s on Tuesday with showers likely. Heavy at times in the afternoon, more showers right through Tuesday night and Wednesday as well. 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

0: Here's what's new in Nashville. Here's Ann Hudson.
1: So Dasha is stepping away to take care of her voice. She's scheduled for surgery October 22nd to remove nodules from her vocal cords. She says 2.5 years of nonstop singing, talking, a little sleep finally caught up with her. Jordan Davis helped ease her nerves. He went through the very same procedure with the same doctor at Vanderbilt in Nashville. After surgery, Dasha faces 2 weeks of complete vocal rest, followed by rehab to help her return to talking and singing. So Miranda Lambert's new album called Crisco is out now, and her release celebration is coming to your screen. Her sold-out show at Nashville's newest venue, The Truth, was recorded last Thursday, so you can actually watch it on Wednesday at 9 Eastern, 8 Central on Amazon Music, Prime Video, and on Twitch. She performs new songs and familiar hits with a 12-piece string section. And tomorrow night, Miranda brings the celebration home to Texas with a show at Billy Bob's in Fort Worth.
0: Granger and Ann have more Nashville news for you now. 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
10: 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Showers and storms through the time are isolated overnight, but picking up again, becoming heavy at times on Tuesday. Low in the low 70s, high upper 70s. Showers continue. Tropical wave in the western Gulf feeding moisture straight across the state. Showers heavy at times. Temperatures close to 80 each day. 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
11: Through 6, trust in the Lord with all your heart. Lean not on your own understanding. I was trusting in myself. I was making good money. I was idolizing the lifestyle. I was putting everything on my shoulders, saying, I'm doing all of this. I'm creating all this. I'm thinking about all this. I'm doing all this. And then Granger decided to leave touring. Parker decided to leave to go to Washington, D.C. It's like a lot of different moving parts here, but sure. Parker left Yee, so I had to run Yee myself. Granger was leaving music. And so, you know, I had to deal with that. And I was like, all right, cool. I'm just going to get up earlier. I'm going to work out harder. I'm going to do 3 workouts. I'm going to, you know, time block all this. And then I just broke down and I was like, Lord, the Lord broke me down. I broke down. Lord, save me. I can't do this. I thought I could. I need you.
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13: 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Showers likely through the night, though they become a little more isolated. Temperatures back down to the low 70s, back into the upper 70s on Tuesday, with showers likely heavy at times in the afternoon. More showers right through Tuesday night and Wednesday as well. 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
1: A hangry California woman was arrested after pulling a gun on fast food employees over missing French fries. When asked to resolve the issue inside her receipt, the woman reportedly threatened staff, claimed she had a loaded pistol in her purse, which her 9-year-old daughter was holding. Officers arrived, secured the firearm, and arrested the woman for criminal threats with child endangerment. I wonder if she got them fries, though. 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
16: 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Showers and storms through the time are isolated overnight, but picking up again, becoming heavy at times on Tuesday, low in the low 70s, high upper 70s. Showers continue, tropical wave in the western Gulf feeding moisture straight across the state. Showers heavy at times, temperatures close to 80 each day. 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
1: Grace Benway and Thomas DeCourcy had their dream wedding, but it wasn't at a church or a fancy venue. 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Dan got to walk his daughter down the aisle and celebrate with a couple. He praised his new son-in-law and called it one of the most meaningful moments of his whole life.
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15: 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Showers likely through the night, though they become a little more isolated. Temperatures back down to the low 70s, back into the upper 70s on Tuesday, with showers likely heavy at times in the afternoon. More showers right through Tuesday night and Wednesday as well. 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

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He'd always stop right there and say,

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0: 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So are we. 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

0: news from Nashville's Music Row. It's Ann Hudson.
1: So Lady A's Charles Kelly is opening up about his health. He and his wife, Cassie, revealed last week that he's been diagnosed with multiple myeloma, a form of blood cancer. Charles shared how doctors discovered it.
2: I had this couple of random rib fractures that happened, which sparked my doctor into having me do several different blood tests. One of the last blood tests we did, they found a blood cancer in there called multiple myeloma.
1: Charles says he feels hopeful, pointing to advances in treatment. He also says a friend going through the same diagnosis has helped him feel less alone. So Miranda Lambert's new album called Crisco is out now, and her release celebration is coming to your screen. Her sold-out show at Nashville's newest venue, The Truth, was recorded last Thursday, so you can actually watch it on Wednesday at 9 Eastern, 8 Central on Amazon Music, Prime Video, and on Twitch. She performs new songs and familiar hits with a 12-piece string section. And tomorrow night, Miranda brings the celebration home to Texas with a show at Billy Bob's in Fort Worth.
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17: 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Scattered showers and thunderstorms, 76 to 80 this afternoon. Showers become isolated, lower 70s tonight. Spotty showers and thunderstorms near 80 tomorrow. Showers and thunderstorms Thursday, 78 to 82. 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
1: Got a girl from the south side, got braids in her hair. First time I seen her walk by, and I about fell off my chair.

America's favorite pastime got its first World Series game on this day. Let's talk about that, plus some other things that went down on this day in history, coming up in two songs.

0: loves talking about history, and he's even got the diploma to prove it. It's time for This Day in History on After Midnight with Granger Smith.
1: On this day, October the 6th, 1866, the Reno brothers carried out the first train robbery in U.S. history. The brothers ended up making off with about $13,000 from an Ohio and Mississippi Railroad train in Jackson County, Indiana. Yeah, that's over $400,000 in today's money. 1882, the very first World Series game was played. 1926, Yankee slugger Babe Ruth hit a record 3 homers against St. Louis Cardinals in the 4th game of the World Series. 1951, Joseph Stalin announced that Russia had an atomic bomb. 1960, the movie Spartacus premiered in New York City. 1961, President Kennedy urged Americans to build bomb shelters, all to protect them from atomic fallout in the event of a nuclear exchange with the Soviet Union. 1990, Garth joined the Grand Ole Opry. 1996, Tim and Faith were married. A few famous birthdays include Tim Rushlow from the group Little Texas and actress Elizabeth Shue. Those are just a few things that went down on this day in history.
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13: 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Scattered showers and thunderstorms, upper 70s this afternoon. Showers become isolated, lower 70s tonight. Spotty showers and thunderstorms continue tomorrow near 80. Showers and thunderstorms, 80 on Thursday. 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

Hey, I've got an open phone line anytime. My number is 866-607-8383. Hit me up sometime and share what you're up to, where you're listening from, what you're doing on the third shift. Again, my number is 866-607-8383. Thank you for being here on After Midnight.

0: 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Listen to you every morning. I take my husband to work. We have to show the car. But just wanted to give a shout out and let my husband know I love him very much. 31 years counting. That's what got me up this early in the morning. Keep doing a great job. Thank you.
1: 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Thank y'all.

0: Next up, Ann Hudson joining us to dish out some Nashville news and what's on deck.
1: Oh, no. Granger, did you see Dasha is having to take a break from singing and even talking? Got that story coming up in your Nashville news next.

0: Here's what's new in Nashville. Here's Ann Hudson.
1: So Dasha is stepping away to take care of her voice. She's scheduled for surgery October 22nd to remove nodules from her vocal cords. She says 2.5 years of nonstop singing, talking, a little sleep finally caught up with her. Jordan Davis helped ease her nerves. He went through the very same procedure with the same doctor at Vanderbilt in Nashville. After surgery, Dasha faces 2 weeks of complete vocal rest, followed by rehab to help her return to talking and singing. So Miranda Lambert's new album called Crisco is out now, and her release celebration is coming to your screen. Her sold-out show at Nashville's newest venue, The Truth, was recorded last Thursday, so you can actually watch it on Wednesday at 9 Eastern, 8 Central on Amazon Music, Prime Video, and on Twitch. She performs new songs and familiar hits with a 12-piece string section. And tomorrow night, Miranda brings the celebration home to Texas with a show at Billy Bob in Fort Worth.
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8: 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Scattered showers and thunderstorms, 76 to 80 this afternoon. Showers become isolated, lower 70s tonight. Spotty showers and thunderstorms near 80 tomorrow. Showers and thunderstorms Thursday, 78 to 82. 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
2: News. I'm Sue Gosman. President Trump taking his midterm blitz to Grand Island, Nebraska Monday, urging residents to vote Republican.
3: I've met all my promises. All my promises. If Republicans win the House of Representatives and the Senate, I am going to give all adult citizens in the United States of America $5,000.
2: Concern in Russia after a lab technician dies. Here's Fox's Jillian Turner.
4: Lab worker involved in an accident at a Siberian plague research institute has died from a mysterious illness. Health officials believe the 28-year-old Russian woman was exposed to pneumonic plague.
2: Pneumonic plague is treatable with antibiotics if caught early. And televangelist Jim Baker, who resigned amid sex and financial scandals in the 1980s, has died. He was 86. 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
1: This local news is a service of Flagler County's Toyota dealer, Beaver Toyota in St. Augustine, conveniently located right off I-95 at exit 311.
5: At a special meeting yesterday, Bunnell City Commission voted 5-0 to accept City Manager Alvin Jackson's resignation. Jackson had sought 12 weeks of severance and payment for 13 holidays. To that, the board voted 4-1 to deny. Commissioner David Atkinson.
6: Let us as a commission be wise in our decision making, cautious in our path moving forward, and conservative in how tax money of the great citizens of Bunnell is spent. Let's make it a new day in Bunnell. We don't need to rubber stamp Mr. Jackson's proposed letter of resignation.
5: Mayor Catherine Robinson was the lone vote supporting the package and said she believed Jackson had been forced to resign. The commission then unanimously voted to appoint Police Chief David Brannon as interim city manager. From the WNZF Newsroom, I'm Liz Ryan.
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13: 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Scattered showers and thunderstorms, upper 70s this afternoon. Showers become isolated, lower 70s tonight. Spotty showers and thunderstorms continue tomorrow near 80. Showers and thunderstorms, 80 on Thursday. 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

Kicks Country 98.7, Joe Nichols and Give Me That Girl at 6:13. Good morning, I'm Kevin Kane. Tuesday morning in the rain, lots to get to today. Gulapalooza, Billy Currington, and more as we do Listen and Win in the next hour. Got those details coming. Jason Aldean, It's Anytime Soon.

0: Kix Country 98.7, that's Hardy in favorite country song at 6:20. So let me invite you to come out and join us on Thursday. 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

0: 96, Country 98.7, Zach Toppin, south of Sanity. So are you thinking Halloween already? It's the Palm Coast Fire Department marking the return of its longstanding Hall of Terror event this Halloween season as it makes its return to Fire Station 21 Friday the 30th and Saturday, October 31st. 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
14: 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I-95 southbound, just past State Route 100, looks like a vehicle on the right shoulder. Further south on I-95, northbound, just past Old Dixie Highway, a vehicle to the side. About a mile further south of that, yet another vehicle on the right shoulder. US 1, just south of Bay Drive, some police activity there. 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I'm Roxanne Stewart.
15: 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Scattered showers and thunderstorms, 76 to 80 this afternoon. Showers become isolated, lower 70s tonight. Spotty showers and thunderstorms near 80 tomorrow. Showers and thunderstorms Thursday, 78 to 82. 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

0: 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Morgan Wallen's been by now. At 6:42, good morning. I'm Kevin Kane. So the Country Music Association has revealed a 20-performer lineup for CMA Presents I Will Always Love You, a celebration of Dolly Parton. The two-hour special airs live October 21st on ABC and Disney Plus, with next day streaming on Hulu. Performers include Ella Langley, Lainey Wilson, Reba McEntire, Carrie Underwood, Vince Gill, Kristen Bell, Molly Tuttle, Carly Pierce, Kelsey Ballerini, Brad Paisley, Zach Brown, and so many others. Amy Grant and Kimberly Williams Paisley will also appear as non-performing guests. The show broadcasts live from Belmont University's Fisher Center in Nashville. Proceeds will benefit Parton's Imagination Library. I'll get all of this posted up on our socials for you.
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2: Fox News, I'm CJ Papa Early. Voting begins today in Indiana, New Mexico, and Wyoming. President Trump rallying voters in Grand Island, Nebraska.
3: You can defeat the Democrat communists and vote for more money in your pockets, bigger paychecks for your families, lower taxes, less crime, a roaring Nebraska farm industry, and no amnesty for illegal aliens.
2: Today, the commander-in-chief visits a defense technology company in Baltimore. Secretary of State Marco Rubio begins a three-nation NATO tour in Iceland. He's also stopping in Greece and Portugal. Trade unions joining a student-led protest across France today. It's called the Day of Mobilization, disrupting up to 1,800 schools. They're angry over understaffing, overcrowded classrooms, and dilapidated buildings. 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
5: It doesn't feel strong. It doesn't feel like we're entering into a strong, solid adult daycare center.
6: Flagler County Commissioner Kim Carney questioned whether a private operator could keep the David I. Siegel Center going. Therapeutic Assisted Living had ranked first among three bidders, but submitted higher client fees just before the Flagler County Commission meeting.
5: If I could just look at a viable market analysis that says that this center is needed, this does not feel like this is going to be successful, even with the other two bidders that we had. I'm not convinced. I'm so disappointed.
6: Commissioners voted 3-2 to have staff negotiate with the second-ranked bidder and report back at the next business meeting. County funding continues through December 31st, leaving a tight window for a takeover.
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9: 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I-95 southbound, about a half mile north of Palm Coast Parkway Northeast, a crash working. I-95 northbound at State Route 100, a vehicle to the side. I-95 southbound, just south of Old Dixie Highway, a vehicle to the side, and about a half mile further south, another vehicle to the side on northbound I-95. Traffic Watch, a service of Shanfro & Shanfro. I'm Roxanne Stewart.
10: 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Scattered showers and thunderstorms, upper 70s this afternoon. Showers become isolated, lower 70s tonight. Spotty showers and thunderstorms continue tomorrow near 80. Showers and thunderstorms, 80 on Thursday. 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

got to roll up the sleeves for this one. Kicks Country 98.7, James Otto just got started loving you at 7:14. Good morning, I'm Kevin Kane. So it is indeed Listen and Win Hour. Today we have got a four-pack of tickets for Gulapalooza presented by the Lawyer Dude. And we've also got a four-pack of tickets to see Billy Currington Friday at Hammock Beach Resort. All that coming up this hour. Keep it right here on Kicks.

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2: Oh, that was a train wreck. We'll try that again. 386-586-2987. I will take caller number four right now for a four-pack of tickets for the second annual Gulapalooza presented by the Lawyer Dude. That'll be Saturday, October 24th at Manatee Island.

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0: Hey, who's on my phone?
1: You bet. Smith, of course.
0: I thought I recognized that voice. Good morning.
1: Good morning.
0: So how do you feel about hanging out with ghosts and goblins?
1: A little spooky and scary, but I like it.
0: Well, that's good news because you're going to Ghoulapalooza.
1: Way to go. Yes, thank you, Kix Country.
0: This event is going to be absolutely incredible. It's Saturday, October 24th, Manatee Island, beautiful Daytona Beach, tribute bands, DJs, food trucks, and lots of fun, lots of ghouls and goblins dancing into the night, and you and three guests will be there.
1: Wonderful. That's going to be fabulous.
0: Absolutely. It was such a good time last year. They brought it back again. It'll be bigger and even better, and last year it won the official Community's Choice Award for Volusia and Flagler County, so it's a good time and a big deal.
1: That's wonderful. That's awesome. Thank you so much.
0: All right, Yvette. Well, tell everybody who wants to send you to Ghoulapalooza.
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1: Well, we got it right this time. 386-586-2987. I will take caller number 6 right now for a 4-pack of tickets to see Billy Currington, the Furyk Foundation concert Friday night at Hammock Beach Resort. That concert will start right after play ends on Friday, the round one of the Constellation Furyk and Friends tournament. If you want to go, be caller 6 right now. 386-586-2987.
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14: 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I-95 southbound, about a half mile north of Palm Coast Parkway Northeast, a crash working. I-95 northbound at State Route 100, a vehicle to the side. I-95 southbound, just south of Old Dixie Highway, a vehicle to the side, and about a half mile further south, another vehicle to the side on northbound I-95. Traffic Watch, a service of Shanfro and Shanfro. I'm Roxanne Stewart.
15: 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Scattered showers and thunderstorms, 76 to 80 this afternoon. Showers become isolated, lower 70s tonight. Spotty showers and thunderstorms near 80 tomorrow. Showers and thunderstorms Thursday, 78 to 82. 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
1: Hello, how are you?
0: Hey, I'm doing great. Who's on my phone?
1: I'm Juan. Juan Colon.
0: Juan Colon. You are caller number six.
1: Yes, sir.
0: You and three friends going Friday to see Billy Currington at Hammock Beach Golf Resort and Spa.
1: Unbelievable. Thank you so much.
0: It is round one play of the Constellation Furyk and Friends Tournament, and Billy Currington will start at the boardwalk there as soon as play ends on Friday.
1: I'll be there.
0: Yes, you will. You and three friends will be there. Hammock Beach Golf Resort and Spa. The show should start right around 7 p.m. It's all courtesy of Constellation Furyk and Friends.
1: Awesome. Thank you so much.
0: All right, my friend. Well, tell everybody who wants to send you to see Billy Currington.
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0: Kicks Country 98.7. That's Chris Young, and I didn't come here to leave. At 12 before 8, good morning. I'm Kevin Kane. So Friday night, high school football returns to our sister station, News Radio WNZF. 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
1: News. I'm Dion Jalosi. Medical authorities around the globe monitoring a potential plague situation developing in Russia.
2: This comes after the death of a 28-year-old woman who worked in an anti-plague laboratory. Local outlets report that she became infected after a test tube containing the pneumonic plague pathogen broke.
1: That's Fox's Douglas Ader. The WHO and Russian officials say she died of severe pneumonia of an undetermined origin. President Trump now revealing a threat led the U.S. to pull about a dozen B-1 bombers stationed at a British airbase used by U.S. forces to conduct operations against Iran.
3: We had a threat, and if we're going to be threatened, we'll just move them, and that sort of alleviates that. And we actually know the people that made the threat, and they've got themselves in a big problem.
1: It comes about a week after the arrest of five men on suspicion of planning an attack. 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
5: When they graduate senior year, they get to come to our Flagler County Fire Rescue Training Tower, and they do their live burns, they do vehicle extrications, and they take their state exam.
4: Three recent Flagler Palm Coast High School graduates have gone directly from the school's Fire Leadership CTE program into careers with Flagler County Fire Rescue. Joseph Mione, Bradley Loughran, and Victoria King selected for 3 of 5 available positions from a pool of 20. Lieutenant Paramedic Thomas Cope runs the fire leadership program, saying the students can begin the program as freshmen and work toward firefighter and EMT credentials.
5: The school provides a day where I get to send students with equipment, and they go to the local middle schools, and they get to talk to those students who are 8th graders getting ready to go to high school.
4: The fire leadership program began roughly a decade ago. From the WNZF Newsroom, I'm Peter Killeen.
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8: 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Belter Parkway south of Matanzas Woods Parkway in Palm Coast, some slow and go due to school drop-offs. I-95 south just before Matanzas Woods Parkway, a vehicle to the side. Pine Lakes Parkway near Pine Lakes Golf Club, some police activity. A lot of slowing in the usual places for the morning school drop-off as well. I'm Roxanne Stewart.
9: 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Scattered showers and thunderstorms, upper 70s this afternoon. Showers become isolated, lower 70s tonight. Spotty showers and thunderstorms continue tomorrow near 80. Showers and thunderstorms, 80 on Thursday. 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

Politics, 198.7, Miranda Lambert and Gunpowder and Lead at 8:14. Good morning, I'm Kevin Kane. So rain and showers in the forecast, maybe a rumble of thunder too, and we're under a flood watch. Keep that in mind. High today around 80.

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1: Yes, we've got a couple of birthdays on this Tuesday, October 6th, 2026. First of all, happy birthday to Chloe Akwesi. Another trip around the sun. Happy birthday to you. Also, Veronica Edwards celebrating a birthday today. And over at the Palm Coast Elks Lodge, Andre Hoffman celebrating a birthday. 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

0: Kicks Country 98.7. So check this out. Stella Lefty has made country music history with her debut single Boston, reaching number one on the Media Base and Country Air Check chart faster than any debut female artist in 20 years. The single hit the top spot in just 22 weeks, beating Carrie Underwood's Jesus Take the Wheel, which took 24 weeks in 2006. Lefty learned the news live on Country Countdown USA. Quote, "It's impossible for me to process that because I grew up with Carrie Underwood," she says. "So to be in the conversation with her is a dream come true," unquote. The all-time fastest debuting record, in case you're wondering, still belongs to Gretchen Wilson, whose Redneck Woman reached number one in just 12 short weeks. Amazing stuff. Congrats to Stella Lefty.
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11: 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Belter Parkway south of Matanzas Woods Parkway in Palm Coast, some slow and go due to school drop-offs. I-95 south just before Matanzas Woods Parkway, a vehicle to the side. Pine Lakes Parkway near Pine Lakes Golf Club, some police activity. A lot of slowing in the usual places for the morning school drop-off as well. I'm Roxanne Stewart.
12: 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Scattered showers and thunderstorms, 76 to 80 this afternoon. Showers become isolated, lower 70s tonight. Spotty showers and thunderstorms near 80 tomorrow. Showers and thunderstorms Thursday, 78 to 82. 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

0: Kix Country 98.7. That's Parker McCollum and Killing Me at 844. Good morning. I'm Kevin Kane. So tomorrow, a chili cook-off and fall market at Green Heritage Nursery. That'll be from 11 a.m. till 3 p.m. tomorrow. It's a daytime community event featuring a chili competition where for a $5 fee, you can eat and vote. Also, a fall market and cornhole. You'll find them at 22 Bimini Lane right here in Bunnell.
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14: 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Belter Parkway south of Matanzas Woods Parkway in Palm Coast, some slow and go due to school drop-offs. I-95 south just before Matanzas Woods Parkway, a vehicle to the side. Pine Lakes Parkway near Pine Lakes Golf Club, some police activity. A lot of slowing in the usual places for the morning school drop-off as well. I'm Roxanne Stewart.
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1: News. I'm CJ Papa. President Trump campaigning like it's 2016, 2020, and 2024. Fox's Aisha Hosni at the White House.
2: President says that he is going to be out there on the campaign trail almost every single night. The president did sign an executive order, though, that temporarily releases red dye diesel to truckers. While he says this election, the alternative is the radical left that will steal all of your money.
1: Early voting begins today in Indiana, New Mexico, and Wyoming. Vice President J.D. Vance visiting Fairbanks, Alaska.
3: I'm especially excited to announce the Alaska Rail Belt Transmission Project, which is going to devote $400 million to building out your state's power grid.
1: The VP also there promoting incumbent Republican Senator Dan S. Sullivan. He is in a tight race for re-election. 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
5: At a special meeting yesterday, Bunnell City Commission voted 5-0 to accept City Manager Alvin Jackson's resignation. Jackson had sought 12 weeks of severance and payment for 13 holidays. To that, the board voted 4-1 to deny. Commissioner David Atkinson.
6: Let us as a commission be wise in our decision making, cautious in our path moving forward, and conservative in how tax money of the great citizens of Bunnell is spent. Let's make it a new day in Bunnell. We don't need to rubber stamp Mr. Jackson's proposed letter of resignation.
5: Mayor Catherine Robinson was the lone vote supporting the package and said she believed Jackson had been forced to resign. The commission then unanimously voted to appoint Police Chief David Brannon as interim city manager. From the WNZF Newsroom, I'm Liz Ryan.
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10: 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Scattered showers and thunderstorms, upper 70s this afternoon. Showers become isolated, lower 70s tonight. Spotty showers and thunderstorms continue tomorrow near 80. Showers and thunderstorms, 80 on Thursday. 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

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I'm Kevin Kane on this rainy Tuesday with Blake Shelton at Let Him In Anyway. Ain't

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19: 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Scattered showers and thunderstorms, 76 to 80 this afternoon. Showers become isolated, lower 70s tonight. Spotty showers and thunderstorms near 80 tomorrow. Showers and thunderstorms Thursday, 78 to 82. 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

Kicks Country 98.7. So the dome coming in New Orleans wasn't quite what the Saints had in mind last night. Monday Night Football, the Falcons beat them 45-24. Crazy. Coe Wetzel and Ella Lang.

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ranch hand in a pinch, man. Hotter than the red on the cattle brand, 'cause she's a gold digger with a quick trigger, a cast iron skillet swinging lid flipper,

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2: Gianna Gelosi, medical authorities around the globe are monitoring a potential plague situation developing in Russia after a lab worker died of severe pneumonia of an undetermined origin. Secretary of State Marco Rubio speaking from Iceland.
3: I think it's incumbent upon Russia to obviously share more information with the world. That's what they should do. That's what we hope they will do. And the more we can learn about what happened, then the better all of us can be in a position of responding.
2: British police make another arrest over the security alert at a U.S.-run airbase.
4: Counter-terror officers have arrested a 22-year-old British man in London on suspicion of preparing terrorist acts. The latest arrest over the incident at RAF Fairford 9 days ago, where five British men were detained and three vans searched after reports of suspicious behavior.
2: Fox's Jonathan Savage. 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
6: At a special meeting yesterday, Bunnell City Commission voted 5-0 to accept City Manager Alvin Jackson's resignation. Jackson had sought 12 weeks of severance and payment for 13 holidays. To that, the board voted 4-1 to deny. Commissioner David Atkinson.
7: Let us as a commission be wise in our decision making, cautious in our path moving forward, and conservative in how tax money of the great citizens of Bunnell is spent. Let's make it a new day in Bunnell. We don't need to rubber stamp Mr. Jackson's proposed letter of resignation.
6: Mayor Catherine Robinson was the lone vote supporting the package and said she believed Jackson had been forced to resign. The commission then unanimously voted to appoint Police Chief David Brannon as interim city manager. From the WNZF Newsroom, I'm Liz Ryan.
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10: 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Scattered showers and thunderstorms, upper 70s this afternoon. Showers become isolated, lower 70s tonight. Spotty showers and thunderstorms continue tomorrow near 80. Showers and thunderstorms, 80 on Thursday. 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
12: Good morning.
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12: Lori, great news. You're caller 5 this morning.
13: Oh, that's great. I was going to purchase those tickets.
12: Well, it's a good thing you called when you did, right?
13: 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Thank you.
12: You just saved yourself about $200.
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12: 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This is next Friday, round one of the Constellation Furyk and Friends Tournament at Hammock Beach Resort. This includes access to all the fan destinations, including the boardwalk, which is where Billy Currington will perform right after play ends. Also, the Circle K party porch and the family lounge, and it includes complimentary parking as well.
13: Oh, I'm excited.
12: It should be a great time for you and three friends next Friday night, Lori.
13: Thank you, Kevin.
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And Powerball Wednesday, $485 million. Here's Megan Maroney.

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20: 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Scattered showers and thunderstorms, 76 to 80 this afternoon. Showers become isolated, lower 70s tonight. Spotty showers and thunderstorms near 80 tomorrow. Showers and thunderstorms Thursday, 78 to 82. 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
1: News. I'm CJ Papa. President Trump will speak at 4 p.m. Eastern in Baltimore at a defense technology firm. A nationwide wave of protesting pupils in France. This in Paris. Students protesting, ramping up during a nationwide day of unrest.
2: Some of them carrying signs, others chanting, many of them even carrying French flags and shooting off fireworks, all to bring attention to what they say are inequalities in the French education system. Now, this movement really started with students saying that these schools in disadvantaged areas aren't getting enough funding and not getting enough resources.
1: Fox's Jeff Paul in Paris. British police arresting a 22-year-old man in London on suspicion of terror offense over a security incident at a U.S.-run military base in England that authorities had linked to Iran. America's listening to Fox News.
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4: It doesn't feel strong. It doesn't feel like we're entering into a strong, solid adult daycare center.
5: Flagler County Commissioner Kim Carney questioned whether a private operator could keep the David I. Siegel Center going. Therapeutic Assisted Living had ranked first among three bidders, but submitted higher client fees just before the Flagler County Commission meeting.
4: If I could just look at a viable market analysis that says that this center is needed, this does not feel like this is going to be successful, even with the other two bidders that we had. I'm not convinced. I'm so disappointed.
5: Commissioners voted 3-2 to have staff negotiate with the second-ranked bidder and report back at the next business meeting. County funding continues through December 31st, leaving a tight window for a takeover.
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10: 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Scattered showers and thunderstorms, upper 70s this afternoon. Showers become isolated, lower 70s tonight. Spotty showers and thunderstorms continue tomorrow near 80. Showers and thunderstorms, 80 on Thursday. 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

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Backstage Country tonight. Lee Bryce co-hosting the show all this week with John Shambi, who's filling in for Elena. You don't want to miss that. 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
14: So excited.
15: Oh, my goodness, it's going to be an amazing show. They're back on the road taking the show around the country. And you and a guest will be there tomorrow night.
14: Oh, awesome. Thank you so much.
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17: 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Scattered showers and thunderstorms, 76 to 80 this afternoon. Showers become isolated, lower 70s tonight. Spotty showers and thunderstorms near 80 tomorrow. Showers and thunderstorms Thursday, 78 to 82. 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
3: News. I'm Fiona Jalosi. With 4 weeks until the November elections, the president is out campaigning. He's going to be in Maryland today, campaigning for Republicans after a stop in Nebraska yesterday.
4: You can vote for the radical left Democrat communists to loot your wealth, raise your taxes by $5 trillion, annihilate your borders, crush Nebraska farmers and ranches, mutilate your children.
3: The Fox Power Ranking site polls showing 61% of voters do not approve of the president. Nearly 17 years after the Fort Hood massacre, President Trump cleared the way for Army psychiatrist Nadal Hazan to be killed by firing squad.
5: Nadal Hazan was an Army psychiatrist when he opened fire inside a processing center for soldiers about to deploy to Iraq or Afghanistan from Fort Hood in Texas on November 5th, 2009. He killed 13 people and wounded 32 others.
3: Fox's Lucas Thomason reporting. 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
6: When they graduate senior year, they get to come to our Flagler County Fire Rescue Training Tower, and they do their live burns, they do vehicle extrications, and they take their state exam.
1: Three recent Flagler Palm Coast High School graduates have gone directly from the school's Fire Leadership CTE program into careers with Flagler County Fire Rescue. Joseph Mione, Bradley Loughran, and Victoria King selected for 3 of 5 available positions from a pool of 20. Lieutenant Paramedic Thomas Cope runs the fire leadership program, saying the students can begin the program as freshmen and work toward firefighter and EMT credentials.
6: The school provides a day where I get to send students with equipment, and they go to the local middle schools, and they get to talk to those students who are 8th graders getting ready to go to high school.
1: The fire leadership program began roughly a decade ago. From the WNZF Newsroom, I'm Peter Killeen.
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11: 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Scattered showers and thunderstorms, upper 70s this afternoon. Showers become isolated, lower 70s tonight. Spotty showers and thunderstorms continue tomorrow near 80. Showers and thunderstorms, 80 on Thursday. 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

It's Sam Hunt, Country House, here on Kix Country 98.7 on this Tuesday, the 6th of October. Hello, hello, it's Candy. Hope you're having a good week so far. Lots of great things coming up, not only this week, but this weekend. And of course, as we get closer into Halloween and fall, lots of fall festivals and fun events going on. So we'll talk about all of that. But first, Blake Whiten, it's Bet on That here on Kix.

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last night. Kenny Chesney here on Kix Country 98.7. And of course, Kenny Chesney just put out his latest album, Silver Sands Marina, a couple weeks ago and announced his tour coming up. That'll be kicking off May 24th, Raymond James Stadium in Tampa. Going to have with him Eric Church, Sheryl Crow, and Graylin James. Those tickets on sale now. In the meantime, Hudson Westbrook, it's Painted You Pretty here on Kix.

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12: 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We are glad to have him back. A big welcome to Lee Bryce.
13: Man, you're not usually the interviewer. 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
15: 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Scattered showers and thunderstorms, 76 to 80 this afternoon. Showers become isolated, lower 70s tonight. Spotty showers and thunderstorms near 80 tomorrow. Showers and thunderstorms Thursday, 78 to 82. 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

Post Malone featuring Morgan Wallen. It's I Had Some Help. Well, Luke Bryan said he always wanted to do a song involving Luke Combs and have a Luke and Luke moment. And they officially put it out September 18th. It is on Luke Bryan's 9th studio album, Signs, and it is the only collaboration on that album. But if you've been trying to find it, that's where it is. Luke Bryan, Luke Combs, it's Finders Keepers on Kix.

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1: News. I'm CJ Papa. President Trump travels to a shipyard in Baltimore to discuss maritime dominance and jobs in manufacturing. Fox's Jackie Heinrich.
2: President this morning is pushing people to tune into his rallies, saying that his efforts to pull Republicans across the finish line in competitive states and races is really making a difference.
1: The president will also head to San Antonio, Texas this week to stump for Senate candidate State Attorney General Ken Paxton. The Fox News power rankings point to six Senate races that are too close to call.
3: North Carolina has moved from lean Democratic to likely Democratic in the contest between Republican nominee Michael Whatley and Democrat Roy Cooper. South Carolina has moved from solid Republican to likely Republican in the Senate race where Republican Darlene Graham is running to replace her brother, the late Senator Lindsey Graham.
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5: At a special meeting yesterday, Bunnell City Commission voted 5-0 to accept City Manager Alvin Jackson's resignation. Jackson had sought 12 weeks of severance and payment for 13 holidays. To that, the board voted 4-1 to deny. Commissioner David Atkinson.
6: Let us as a commission be wise in our decision making, cautious in our path moving forward, and conservative in how tax money of the great citizens of Bunnell is spent. Let's make it a new day in Bunnell. We don't need to rubber stamp Mr. Jackson's proposed letter of resignation.
5: Mayor Catherine Robinson was the lone vote supporting the package and said she believed Jackson had been forced to resign. The commission then unanimously voted to appoint Police Chief David Brannon as interim city manager. From the WNZF Newsroom, I'm Liz Ryan.
7: 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How does a whole person approach influence the way you care for children and families?
8: So when your child comes to the office, I'm not just treating an illness or checking measurements. 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They may not be getting enough sleep or food, or they may be having family stress or vision problems. So a lot of times it could be a combination of a lot of these things. And so that approach really involves taking a look at the entire picture of the child.
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9: 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Scattered showers and thunderstorms, upper 70s this afternoon. Showers become isolated, lower 70s tonight. Spotty showers and thunderstorms continue tomorrow near 80. Showers and thunderstorms, 80 on Thursday. 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

Broken Hartsville. It's Joe Nichols here on Kix Country 98.7. Well, the City of Palm Coast and Advent Health Foundation are going to be teaming up to host Party in Pink. It's a Zoom-a-thon coming Saturday, October 10th at the Palm Coast Community Center. 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You can go to parksandrec.fun or palmcoast.gov. 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

Ain't a Bad Life, Thomas Rhett featuring Jordan Davis here on Kix Country at 98.7. Well, he said he doesn't know what he's doing next, but he knows it involves a break. He's been doing a lot the last couple years. He gave us this song on his way out for a pause. We'll put it that way. It's Jelly Roll's Hands Up.

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5: Lori, great news. You're caller 5 this morning.
9: Oh, that's great. 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
5: Well, it's a good thing you called when you did, right?
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5: 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This is next Friday, round one of the Constellation Furyk and Friends Tournament at Hammock Beach Resort. 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
4: 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Scattered showers and thunderstorms, 76 to 80 this afternoon. Showers become isolated, lower 70s tonight. Spotty showers and thunderstorms near 80 tomorrow. Showers and thunderstorms Thursday, 78 to 82. 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

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Well, coming October 27th, the Taste of the Fun Coast is back. It's in its ninth year. We're going to be at the Hammock Beach Golf Resort and Spa right outside Atlantic Grill. 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
16: 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Cody Jinks singing with Alice Cooper. Jamie Richards took a little trip. Lane Bricker, Kenzie Coppin, and Case Harden are climbing the charts fast. 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
1: Fiona Delosi, students throughout France taking to the streets in protest against the state of education.
2: Tens of thousands of people taking to the streets, demonstrating and calling for equality. During many of these protests, there have been some clashes between demonstrators and police, with officers using tear gas at some points.
1: That's Fox's Jeff Paul. President Trump pushing the Senate to pass the Sunshine Protection Act to make daylight saving time year-round.
3: President Trump put Arkansas Senator Tom Cotton on blast in a Truth Social post over the weekend, calling him a friend, but saying he's stopping the Sunshine Protection Act, which would implement permanent daylight saving time. And the president posted Cotton's personal cell phone number as well. Cotton responded that no one likes changing the clocks, but that adopting daylight saving time has been done before, then rejected, as people don't want their kids going to school for much of the year in the dark.
1: Jessica Rosenthal reporting. 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
5: It doesn't feel strong. It doesn't feel like we're entering into a strong, solid adult daycare center.
6: Flagler County Commissioner Kim Carney questioned whether a private operator could keep the David I. Siegel Center going. Therapeutic Assisted Living had ranked first among three bidders, but submitted higher client fees just before the Flagler County Commission meeting.
5: If I could just look at a viable market analysis that says that this center is needed, this does not feel like this is going to be successful, even with the other two bidders that we had. I'm not convinced. I'm so disappointed.
6: Commissioners voted 3-2 to have staff negotiate with the second-ranked bidder and report back at the next business meeting. County funding continues through December 31st, leaving a tight window for a takeover.
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0: 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Scattered showers and thunderstorms, upper 70s this afternoon. Showers become isolated, lower 70s tonight. Spotty showers and thunderstorms continue tomorrow near 80. Showers and thunderstorms, 80 on Thursday. 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

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Well, coming up on Friday, our own Kevin Kane going to be out at the Constellation Firk and Friends event. 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This is at the Ocean Course at Hammock Beach Golf Resort and Spa. 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So you can buy tickets for one day. You can buy them for the whole weekend. You do that by going to Constellation Furyk, that's Furyk, Constellationfurykandfriends.com.

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13: Hey there, John Chombi here sitting in for the new mama, Elena, as we welcome a brand new host to a brand new week of Backstage Country. He's had 9 number one songs. He's won 4 ACM awards, 2 CMA awards, just released a new album. We are glad to have him back. A big welcome to Lee Bryce.
14: Man, you're not usually the interviewer. I really love this, John. All right, I'm so ready for this. I'm happy to be here with you, brother, and all these amazing listeners. My best wishes to Elena. Oh, my goodness. What a crazy, crazy thing. Congratulations, darling. I plan to tell lots of stories behind my just-released album, Sunriser, and my tour, and a whole lot more.
13: We know we can count on that. And you can also count on Lee Bryce hosting all week long here on Backstage Country. So let's get this show on the road.
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It's the Band Perry, If I Die Young, here on Kix. And you know, the Band Perry used to be siblings, Reed, Neil, and Kim. Well, apparently Kim has kicked both the brothers out of the band now and replaced them with her husband. Just giving you a heads up in case you still think the Band Perry is a sibling band and happen to see, them canoodling somewhere. It's her husband now, not her brother. Little Chris Young, it's I Didn't Come Here to Leave on Kix.

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20: 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Scattered showers and thunderstorms, 76 to 80 this afternoon. Showers become isolated, lower 70s tonight. Spotty showers and thunderstorms near 80 tomorrow. Showers and thunderstorms Thursday, 78 to 82. 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

Just another day in paradise. It's Phil Vassar here on Kix Country 98.7. I've got Tucker Wetmore for you, a song that's very appropriate right now. It's called Who Told You That? And I guess news has finally caught up to the rest of the world that Tucker Wetmore and Ella Langley have been quietly dating for months now. And we'll see where that goes. In the meantime, it's Tucker Wetmore's Who Told You That?

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2: I'm John Saucier. New York City officials announcing today that major crime is down more than 6% across the city compared to last year. New York City Mayor Zoran Mamdani.
3: As we close out the third quarter, we do so with the fewest murders ever recorded in the first 9 months of the year. Year to date, murders are down nearly 20%.
2: Police Commissioner Jessica Tisch has credited the drop in crime to the hard work of police officers. Officials note, however, they are still seeing a rise in hate crimes in the city. A woman in North Lake, Texas, in custody after allegedly stabbing her husband and two young children at their home this morning. North Lake Police Chief Robert Crawford tells us about the injuries sustained by those children.
4: Child, female, 3 years of age, suffered stab wounds to the chest, and an infant male, 10 months old, suffered a stab wound to the chest.
2: The suspect is 37-year-old Holly Flores, has been released from the hospital after being treated for minor injuries, and now she is booked into the Denton County Jail. 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
6: When they graduate senior year, they get to come to our Flagler County Fire Rescue Training Tower, and they do their live burns, they do vehicle extrications, and they take their state exam.
5: Three recent Flagler Palm Coast High School graduates have gone directly from the school's Fire Leadership CTE program into careers with Flagler County Fire Rescue. Joseph Mione, Bradley Loughran, and Victoria King selected for 3 of 5 available positions from a pool of 20. Lieutenant Paramedic Thomas Cope runs the fire leadership program, saying the students can begin the program as freshmen and work toward firefighter and EMT credentials.
6: The school provides a day where I get to send students with equipment, and they go to the local middle schools, and they get to talk to those students who are 8th graders getting ready to go to high school.
5: The fire leadership program began roughly a decade ago. From the WNZF Newsroom, I'm Peter Killeen.
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9: 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Scattered showers and thunderstorms, upper 70s this afternoon. Showers become isolated, lower 70s tonight. Spotty showers and thunderstorms continue tomorrow near 80. Showers and thunderstorms, 80 on Thursday. 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

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Thought I'd get on Jordan Davis for you right now. It's called Mess, and it's right here on Kix Country 98.7.

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5: 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Clearing up a couple of accidents, Ocean Shore Boulevard at Briggs Drive and another to Moca Farms Road at Spring Forest Road. Traffic is slow along U.S. 92. 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

0: Luke Bryan, Move here on Kix. And if you'd like to put a little more movement into your life, you will have a chance coming up. The Palm Coast Pink and Pickle Pickleball Tournament is going to be October 16th through 18th. It's a weekend of friendly competition, community spirit, and plenty of pickleball. It's going to be at the Southern Recreation Center. It's open to all skill levels. It's going to be featuring a round robin format across 3 days. 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
17: 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Oh, my goodness, what a crazy, crazy thing. 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
1: 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Scattered showers and thunderstorms, 76 to 80 this afternoon. Showers become isolated, lower 70s tonight. Spotty showers and thunderstorms near 80 tomorrow. Showers and thunderstorms Thursday, 78 to 82. 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

Post Malone featuring Blake Shelton. It's Pour Me a Drink here on Kix. Well, you still got another week or two before Dan and Shay will be taking the stage at Mid-Florida Credit Union Amphitheater in Tampa. That is coming up October 16th. Like I said, those tickets on sale now. Here's Dan and Shay's Say So on Kix.

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2: This traffic update brought to you by Daytona Dodge, Chrysler, Jeep, and Ram, just off I-95 at LPGA in Daytona. We have an accident on 95 northbound in the area of Taylor Road. Traffic is a little bit slow in that area. Heavy traffic along US 92 and US 1. 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
1: Fox News, I'm Tom Graham. President Trump heads to Maryland today to announce his administration will spend $6.6 billion to build components for submarines in Baltimore.
2: That shipbuilding announcement the president is making this afternoon in Baltimore is getting a little bit spicy. Fox has told the president blocked Maryland Governor Wes Moore from speaking at that event. A spokesperson for the governor shot back saying Wes Moore has always said he will work with anyone when it comes to delivering for Marylanders, but bow to no one.
1: That's Fox's Jackie Heinrich. France's Interior Ministry estimates more than 250,000 people took part in demonstrations that continue to rage today. Now, young people blocking hundreds of schools. At least 190 have been injured. More than 5,000 people have been arrested. 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
4: At a special meeting yesterday, Bunnell City Commission voted 5-0 to accept City Manager Alvin Jackson's resignation. Jackson had sought 12 weeks of severance and payment for 13 holidays. To that, the board voted 4-1 to deny. Commissioner David Atkinson.
5: Let us as a commission be wise in our decision-making, cautious in our path moving forward, and conservative in how tax money of the great citizens of Bunnell is spent. Let's make it a new day in Bunnell. We don't need to rubber stamp Mr. Jackson's proposed letter of resignation.
4: Mayor Catherine Robinson was the lone vote supporting the package and said she believed Jackson had been forced to resign. The commission then unanimously voted to appoint Police Chief David Brannon as interim city manager. From the WNZF Newsroom, I'm Liz Ryan.
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9: 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Scattered showers and thunderstorms, upper 70s this afternoon. Showers become isolated, lower 70s tonight. Spotty showers and thunderstorms continue tomorrow near 80. Showers and thunderstorms, 80 on Thursday. 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

It's the late, great Toby Keith with Willie Nelson, Beer for My Horses here on Kix Country. Well, Lauren Elena currently out on tour. She just put out her latest album called Stages earlier this summer. If you want to see her live, you will have a chance coming up. She is coming to Jacksonville. She's going to be at Club 5 in Jacksonville on Saturday. That's October 10th. Tickets for that on sale now. Here's Lauren Elena featuring Chase Matthew. It's All My Exes. I know.

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1: This traffic update brought to you by Daytona Dodge Chrysler Jeep and Ram, just off I-95 at LPGA in Daytona. An accident on I-4 westbound near Saxon Boulevard, blocking a couple of lanes and slowing things down. Traffic is heavy along US 1 and US 92. 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

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All you have to do is stop by and grab them. And like I said, this is 4 to 7 coming up this Thursday. 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
20: 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Scattered showers and thunderstorms, 76 to 80 this afternoon. Showers become isolated, lower 70s tonight. Spotty showers and thunderstorms near 80 tomorrow. Showers and thunderstorms Thursday, 78 to 82. 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

Turner's hometown girl here on Kix Country. Well, Kenny Chesney just put out his latest album called Silver Sands Marina September 25th. It is already moving up the charts. And he has announced his next tour, which will be kicking off in the spring of 2027, April 24th. That'll be at Raymond James Stadium in Tampa. Here's Kenny Chesney's Remember Me That Way on Kix.

0: we're still proud of our country. So girl, in case you didn't know, God painted you pretty, and I bet you've got a heart of gold. 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
1: This traffic update brought to you by Daytona Dodge, Chrysler, Jeep, and Ram, just off I-95 at LPGA in Daytona. Heavy traffic this afternoon along US 92 and US 1, still slowing down on I-4 headed westbound, accident near Saxon, causing delays. This traffic update brought to you by Shanfro and Shanfro, your local auto accident experts, with offices at the Flagler Executive Airport and Daytona Beach.
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12: Hey there, John Chombi here sitting in for the new mama, Elena, as we welcome a brand new host to a brand new week of Backstage Country. He's had 9 number one songs. He's won 4 ACM awards, 2 CMA awards, just released a new album. We are glad to have him back. A big welcome to Lee Bryce.
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14: 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All right, I'm so ready for this. I'm happy to be here with your brother and all these amazing listeners. My best wishes to Elena. Oh, my goodness. What a crazy, crazy thing. Congratulations, darling. I plan to tell lots of stories behind my just-released album, Sunriser, and my tour, and a whole lot more.
12: We know we can count on that. 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
2: News. I'm John Saucier. President Trump speaking with reporters before departing the White House for Maryland earlier today. Mr. Trump, are you considering a pause in the federal gas tax to ease prices?
3: What are we thinking about that?
2: Republicans are also weighing a diesel fuel export ban. Meanwhile, Cornell University announcing today that former U.S. Deputy Attorney General Sally Yates will lead an independent review of how the school handled an alleged gang rape at a campus fraternity house in 2024. New York Governor Kathy Hochul says she's hopeful the investigation leads to changes.
4: This is about finding out how we can just change the culture that was clearly there, that is so abhorrent to all of us as we see the results.
2: Protesters criticizing the university for not doing enough to investigate the incident or support the alleged victim who has sued the school and the seven accused former students. Lawyers for two of the accused students claimed their clients did nothing wrong. 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
6: It doesn't feel strong. It doesn't feel like we're entering into a strong, solid adult daycare center.
7: Flagler County Commissioner Kim Carney questioned whether a private operator could keep the David I. Siegel Center going. Therapeutic Assisted Living had ranked first among three bidders, but submitted higher client fees just before the Flagler County Commission meeting.
6: If I could just look at a viable market analysis that says that this center is needed, this does not feel like this is going to be successful, even with the other two bidders that we had. I'm not convinced. I'm so disappointed.
7: Commissioners voted 3-2 to have staff negotiate with the second-ranked bidder and report back at the next business meeting. County funding continues through December 31st, leaving a tight window for a takeover.
8: Hey, voters, this is Katie Linhart, your supervisor of elections. 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
10: 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Scattered showers and thunderstorms, upper 70s this afternoon. Showers become isolated, lower 70s tonight. Spotty showers and thunderstorms continue tomorrow near 80. Showers and thunderstorms, 80 on Thursday. 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

Somebody like you, Keith Urban, here on Kix Country 98.7. Well, Zach Top in Jacksonville, Vistar Veterans Memorial Arena over the weekend. Actually, technically Friday, I believe. There is a little bit of footage on it on social media if you wanted to check it out. Here's Zach Top's South of Sanity.

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1: This traffic update brought to you by Daytona Dodge Chrysler Jeep and Ram, just off I-95 at LPGA in Daytona. Crews are still working that accident, I-4 westbound at Saxon. Traffic is a bit slow throughout that area. Usual delays this afternoon along US 1 and State Road 40. This traffic update brought to you by Shanfro and Shanfro, your local auto accident experts, with offices at the Flagler Executive Airport and Daytona Beach.
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3: Hi, my name is Edison. I'm age 10, and I'm in 5th grade at All Kings Elementary School. I'm involved in activities at my school like art club, writing. I made a school newspaper. My free time, I like to draw and play my guitar. I've been playing guitar for about 3 years now, and I've been to, I think, more than 10 showcases. My favorite subjects in school are reading and math, because if I want to make a school newspaper, reading is going to have to be a big one. I really want to go to MIT, so that's going to be a big one there. In the future, I hope I am a lawyer. If I could go on a vacation anywhere, I would go to Paris because I want to go see the Eiffel Tower. I want to go to the top of it. I want to thank Mrs. Stacia and the principal from All Kings, Mrs. Rivera, my mom, my dad, my aunt, my uncle, and my brother. And thank you, Beaver Toyota.
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Thought I'd get on Little Randy Houser for your Tuesday afternoon. 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
13: 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Showers will continue, and some of them will be heavy at times. Temperatures near just above 70 overnight, and the shower threat, really, next few days does not ease up. On and off showers, sure, but plenty of rain to go around, and when the showers flare up, they're heavy. 80 degrees for the afternoon, highs each day near just above 70 each night. 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
2: This traffic update brought to you by Daytona Dodge, Chrysler, Jeep, and Ram, just off I-95 at LPGA in Daytona.
3: Crews are still working that accident I-4 westbound near Saxon Boulevard. Traffic is heavy along US 92, picking up some volumes on Moody Boulevard.
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1: Fox News, I'm Tom Graham. Demonstrations ramping up today in France after weeks of protests and riots. Many unhappy about inequality and demanding more funding for the nation's schools.
2: Today's demonstrations were much bigger and far more intense. Tens of thousands of people lining the streets of Paris, going from one plaza to another in the center part of town. And it was there at that plaza where there was this huge clash between riot police and demonstrators.
1: Fox's Jeff Paul in Paris. President Trump announcing his administration will spend $6.6 billion to build components for submarines in Baltimore.
3: This massive project will create over 3,100 new jobs right here in Maryland and will support an additional 11,000 jobs across the nation.
1: President has ramped up events in several states as next month's midterm elections near. 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
8: 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We continue to deal with rainfall, and the rain can be heavy at times, and it'll persist right through the next couple of days, a tropical feed of moisture working its way across the state, watching, of course, that new tropical system in the Western Gulf. For now, it's temperatures near 70 at night, 80 through the day. 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

Mama's Broken Heart. It's Miranda Lambert here on Kix Country 98.7. And by the way, Miranda Lambert released a new album on Friday, October 2nd. She put out Crisco. That's where you'll find a song to sing with Chris Stapleton. She's also got an appearance by Ella Langley on a song called Snakeskin Boots. And you can go to her social media and see her performances of some of the songs at Crisco at her album release party in Nashville over the weekend. All right, I got Kevin Powers featuring Shaboozy for you now. It's Move On Kix.

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2: Briscoe does the math to catch Larson. I'm Susie Armstrong. 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
2: Following his Vegas victory, Chase Briscoe advanced to sixth, 84 points behind NASCAR Cup Series chase leader Kyle Larson. The Joe Gibbs Racing driver has done the math and calculated just what it's going to take to catch and pass the defending series champ.
7: You have to outscore him and outscore everybody else. And the best way to do that is by winning races. So realistically, you have to, I think, outscore him by 16 or something points a race or somewhere in there to be able to pass him. And that's ultimately winning the races. So the encouraging thing is after five races, Larson is 40 points above and he started 55 back. So if he could do that in the first five, there's no reason why we can't do it in the second five.
2: I'm Susie Armstrong. This is NASCAR Today on the Motor Racing Network.
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singles you up. Jordan Davis here on Kix Country 98.7. Well, Graylin James will be headed out on tour with Kenny Chesney. That is coming up in the spring. And if you're wondering how Graylin James ended up with Kenny Chesney on this very big tour with Eric Church and Sheryl Crow as well, well, it's quite simple, actually. Graylin James grew up around Kenny Chesney's family. His mother actually cut Graylin James' hair when they were little. Seems the world is indeed quite small. Here's Graylin James, Water at a Wedding on Kix.

0: this. Ladies and gentlemen,
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3: 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He's had 9 number one songs. He's won 4 ACM awards, 2 CMA awards, just released a new album. We are glad to have him back. A big welcome to Lee Bryce.
4: Man, you're not usually the interviewer. I really love this, John. All right, I'm so ready for this. I'm happy to be here with you, brother, and all these amazing listeners. My best wishes to Elena. Oh, my goodness. What a crazy, crazy thing. Congratulations, darling. I plan to tell lots of stories behind my just-released album, Sunriser, and my tour, and a whole lot more.
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5: 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Showers will continue, and some of them will be heavy at times. Temperatures near just above 70 overnight, and the shower threat, really, next few days does not ease up. On and off showers, sure, but plenty of rain to go around, and when the showers flare up, they're heavy. 80 degrees for the afternoon, highs each day near just above 70 each night. 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

Happened to Me. Russell Dickerson here on Kix Country 98.7 as we wrap up this Tuesday, the 6th of October. I'm Candy. Thanks for joining me. Be back with you again tomorrow afternoon. Got Backstage Country coming up next with Lee Bryce as your host this week, so make sure you stick around for that. I'm going to leave you with Lainey Wilson featuring John Mayer's Phone Keys Wallet. Have a great night.

0: like going home, putting your feet up, seeing your husband, your wife, your children. 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

0: John Ciambi in for Elena this week. Host this week is Lee Bryce on Backstage Country. And talking about the Sunriser album, there's a deluxe version. Mm-hmm. Then this is the 32-cut mm-hmm. version.
1: Yeah.
0: But you released the regular album and the deluxe version at the same time.
1: Yeah.
0: What was the thinking behind that?
1: I mean, it was just the fact that part of it was because you can't, I want to make LPs too for this, which if you don't know what that is out there listening, you know, the old school records that you have to like put on a turntable.
0: It's called vinyl.
1: Yeah, vinyl.
0: Yeah.
1: And they can only hold a certain amount of time on each side. Mm-hmm. So we weren't able to call it one thing and stack all these records together. Because 32 songs is just, you know, you'd have a stack of vinyls. So we just decided to kind of give it two parts to the record. Here's the first couple of years of these songs, and then here's the last couple of years of these songs of where I'm at in my life. And they both really go together, so it was kind of like a double quote, maybe double album rather than a deluxe. However you want to call it, I don't care. I just wanted all the songs to come out at the same time.
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2: 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We continue to deal with rainfall, and the rain can be heavy at times, and it will persist right through the next couple of days, a tropical field of moisture working its way across the state, watching to force that new tropical system in the western Gulf. For now, it's temperatures near 70 at night, 80 through the day. 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
24: 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Showers will continue, and some of them will be heavy at times. Temperatures near just above 70 overnight, and the shower threat, really, next few days does not ease up. On and off showers, sure, but plenty of rain to go around, and when the showers flare up, they're heavy. 80 degrees for the afternoon, highs each day near just above 70 each night. 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